0: I love you, but I love the Lord. More than I love any physical being. I think that's wonderful. But then why can't you bring that same feeling home?
1: I won't be able.
0: I really wish that I could do that.
2: No, I never did it. That was atypical.
0: What makes you think you can do it?
3: I also forgot that.
0: Well, he said a man's foes will be they of his own household. Well, I hardly believe that your own father or mother, a brother or sister would be your enemy. You're gonna call him a liar? No, I'm not calling him a liar. Well, I can do all things through the Lord. He can do it. You saw the way we lived and what we did. Do you believe? I really don't think so.
2: Let's see, I've lost track.
0: More than I love any physical being. I think that's wonderful.

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1: It's that inside hot dog, Rodell, El Segundo, the PCA shit. It's top down, Sean Beamer, for real.

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She said, tell me all the trouble. You know what she said? She said,

0: in my Air Force One new era hat. Then PS2, Crash Bandicoot, Mortal Kombat. Used to bunt train and dip the conductor. Now I can buy all of the ting from a roster.
1: Bear tings.

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If there was another now,

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1: 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Everybody quiet. 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Sure. 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

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And if you find me, Dino, man in your dream. 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

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Too much in my hands to let it go. It's gonna be okay one day.